0: Kicks 95.3.
1: 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We play it or we pass.
2: Stream it or skip it. 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
3: I've been letting that dust pile up on the bottle sitting high on that shelf. I finally got the red out my eyes. I'll be moving on just like I said I would. But the only problem is now

0: 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It's B-Dub. I've been eating my way through the Washington State Fair for the last 2 weeks, and I got to tell you, my digestive system is ready to hit the reset button. 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

0: 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Jason Aldean and Luke Bryan playing Allegiant Stadium in Las Vegas. We're sending you there. The winning starts Monday. 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
1: 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B-Dub's most wanted.
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1: Tomorrow, Kenny Chesney dropping a brand new album. He's out with us all next week. We wrap up our week-long hang with Luke Bryan on the show tomorrow. Have a great night. 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
1: 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The Breathe Easies with another hit song, Vacuum Up the Floor.

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1: I've been doing better

I promise you, I am not rushing you at all. We are not even to October or Halloween. However, we got to talk about the CMA Country Christmas special. It is taping on the 14th next month at Belmont University in Nashville. We're going to have Dan and Shay performing. Lady A, Jordan Davis, Russell Dickerson, Trisha Yearwood. Oh my gosh, we've also got BB Winans, Debbie Winans, Grace Bowers, Lindsay Sterling.

This is your early Thursday morning reminder. You got to get your fantasy in by 5 o'clock today. Thursday Night Football is back on Amazon Prime. You got Falcons at the Packers.

that number is only 21%. I am not in this bucket at all anymore. And I got to talk to someone if they are. So back in the day, we had to do it, each of us, at least once a month. Today, only 20% of us. What do you think?

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And they said, "You know all the others went and cashed out. 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It'll sit right here on this land. 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And he said, "Boys, whatever you're offering, it won't be enough.

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2: You'll see rain today, not until the early afternoon, but a high temp 61 degrees. The rain coming tonight and 100% staying with us for most of the day tomorrow. And then the weekend looks good. Mostly sunny skies, it looks like, for Saturday and for Sunday. Lower 60s with that sunshine before we return to some slight rain on Monday. 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

0: We were debating in the hallway yesterday, who is the list of stars that we want to see at the Sphere in Vegas? Would you want to see a Jelly Roll residency? We already saw the Zac Brown Band. Kenny did two summers in a row. I'm thinking the rumor is, or at least what we were hypothesizing about, with Taylor Swift dropping new music tomorrow, Patient Zero, and I think it's just going to be unreleased songs from the Life of a Showgirl project. Would you go see a Taylor Sphere experience? Absolutely, I would be on that.
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mentioned it yesterday, mentioned it today, Ella getting the record, and she finally had something fun to say about it. 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

Mariah Carey's long reign of terror is finally over, and I'll tell you who dethroned her coming up in less than 10 minutes. First, it's Luke Combs with Hurricane.

Bailey Zimmerman in his Chevy Silverado, and lots more is on the way, including Tim McGraw. But first, I want to talk to you about some unwritten man rules, okay? Now, if you are a man, you'll probably know exactly where I'm going with this. And if you're a woman, this is a cool insight into what goes on in men's relationships with other men. For example, if one of your man friends buys you a drink, you don't pay them back with money. Do you know what you do? That's right. You got to buy him a drink. You got the next round. Even if it's like the next time you

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3: You're going to see mostly cloudy skies to start today. We do have some rain coming our way for early afternoon. And then tonight, 100% chance of rain through tomorrow for most of Friday. Friday night, we're going to start to dry out with just cloudy skies for Friday night lights. And the weekend looks like some sunshine. It's our latest weather update brought to you by Sideline Auto Wrecking and CSM Heating, Cooling, Roofing, and Solar. 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

You ever see your ex living good and it just kind of burns you up? Either you want him back or you just want him to have a bad day, which is fair. Here's Josh Ross with Hate How You Look.

Jason Aldean. Kix 95.3, the Harbor's new country. Rick Moyer with you on the Kix Afternoon Show. Hey, this is a cool thing. Tomorrow, the end of the year cruise-in happening, and it's a dog adoption event. Yeah, you can get yourself a dog. This is tomorrow, 4 to 7 p.m. at East County Rentals in Elma. All right, Test of Time Car Club said, hey, we're going to be there. East County Rentals, a bunch of different places. They're doing some cool stuff there. There's going to be food, raffles, music, and a 50-50 going on. But how cool is that? Microchipping, I believe, is

0: Ella Langley on the Harbor's New Country, Kix 95.3. So do you like clams? Well, the Department of Fish and Wildlife announcing a bunch of different clam tides, or at least tentative ones. We'll, of course, let you know as we get closer to it. But October 9th is a run for, 7 days or so of clam digs. Now, I actually don't go out there and go clam digging because of, I guess when I was a kid, I didn't really enjoy it that much. I always get carsick on the way out to the beach, you know. But there are a lot of people that come through town and they love clam digging. And of course, we've got great recipes for cooking the clams. My mom always fried them. My grandpa made clam fritters out of them and all that kind of jazz too. But anyway, go to the Department of Fish and Wildlife's website for all the tides and times. But coming up, clam digging here on the coast.
1: Well, Bob, I'm telling you, there's excitement in the air today. Can you feel it, Bob?
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Watermelon Moonshine, Lainey Wilson on the Harbor's New Country, Kix 95.3. So awesome to have you along on the Kix Afternoon Show. You don't know how glad I am to hang out with you in the afternoon. I'll do this every day during the weekdays, and I hope you're enjoying all the music. You know, if you have a request or you want to talk about something, you can always text me. Yeah, it's 360-537-0953. Just text me and say, hey, Rick, what's up? And I'll answer it, and we'll talk back and forth, and yeah, it'll be fun. 360-537-0953. All right, here you go. This is Blanco Brown and Parma Lee, Just the Way, on the Harbor's New Country, Kix 95.3.

hair's in a mess in the morning when you open your eyes. The way an hour goes by when you say that you'll be ready in 5.